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think about people and places as we'd like them to be. But you know what truth is? It's that little baby you're holding, and it's that man you fought with this morning, the same one you're going to make love with tonight.

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And it's funny how the night moves when you just don't seem to have as much to lose. Strange how the night moves.

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0: 1, 2. And here he is, Mike David Project with his hot hit single, Boy.

0: me, dear? Are you lonesome?
1: Oh, Lord, Lord.
0: I wonder how. You know, someone said, the world's a stage and each must play a part. Oh, God. Oh, man, I tell you. And I had no cause to die. Oh. Sing it, baby.

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I know what you came here for. 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You know I like you to be free.